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4: Center. Hi, it's Chris Crocker in the 4 News Now First Alert Weather Center on a beautiful Wednesday evening. Expect skies to clear tonight. Overnight low of 43 degrees for Wednesday. Sunny skies and a high temperature of 71. Our warming trend continues for Friday. Mostly sunny skies and a high of 76.
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0: We just broken up an hour before. That's the Greg Kinn Band and the breakup song. I'm Mike Walsh, and a new Conan movie with Arnold Schwarzenegger will start filming next year.
1: Sure, Mr. Schwarzenegger. 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

0: Cher, If I Could Turn Back Time. I'm Mike Walsh. So we actually have to forward time because a lot of people think Memorial Day is the official start of summer. No, no. Summer doesn't officially start until Sunday, June 21st. So tell that mosquito that's biting you right now, not yet.
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0: So the band had to fight with the record company to get More Than Words released as a single. And at one point, the guitarist Nuno Bettencourt even quit the band over the issue. He said at the time, A&M didn't want to release More Than Words as a single because there was nothing on the radio like it at the time. The label said, who's going to play it? Everybody was doing big power ballads at that time, and it was more like an Everly Brothers track. But that song gave us the freedom to make the record we really wanted to make. As they say, you got to fight for your right to party! Sorry.
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6: Hi, it's Chris Cromper in the 4 News Now First Alert Weather Center on a beautiful Wednesday evening. Expect skies to clear tonight. Overnight low of 43 degrees for Wednesday. Sunny skies and a high temperature of 71. Our warming trend continues for Friday. Mostly sunny skies and a high of 76.
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Tom Petty. I'm Mike Walsh. So there's a Billy Joel biopic in the works. Billy doesn't support it. He will not lend his life or music rights. And his rep says any attempt to make the movie would be, quote, legally and professionally misguided. It's my life, Billy Joel.

0: and the Blowfish only want to be with you. Unfortunately, you live 51 miles away. Are you hitting the road for the Memorial Day weekend? If so, it's going to be crowded. 45 million Americans, pew-pew, will travel at least 50 miles over the Memorial Day holiday. That's the highest number ever recorded. And of that, 39.1 million are expected to drive. Cool, expensive, and congested. Awesome sauce. Now, if I could just get stuck behind an RV towing a huge boat, that'd be great.
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The music of Journey has taken center stage, from their best ballads to their hard-driving hits. This weekend, on a loving, touching, rockin' weekend. 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

0: ZZ Top Tush. I'm Mike Walsh. Appreciate you staying up late, hanging out. If you do stay up late, you're giving yourself more problems than if you went to bed earlier. 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

0: 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I'm Mike Walsh. 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

0: Things Can Only Get Better, released as the first single from his second studio album, Dream Into Action, in 1985. A typically upbeat Jones composition, one of two songs from the album to feature an all-male singing group, Aphrodisiac, on backing vocals. Howard Jones.
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0: Steve Miller Band and Jungle Love. I'm Mike Walsh. Why do we try? You know what I'm saying? Why do we even try to eat healthier? We say we want to, but we don't. The average American, sets a goal to eat healthier four times every month and follows through with none of them. They should just rename her Huge Debbie. You know what I mean? How can something named Ding Dong be bad for you? Ding Dongs. Pass me the Little Debbie. One of us will be little.
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0: princes. That's the Spin Doctors. I'm Mike Walsh. And as we're getting ready to headlong into travel season, and you consider, I'm a known foodie. Are you a foodie? So if you're traveling, these are the best places. These are the best foodie cities. No surprise here. 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

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Any way you want it, it's the way you need it. 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

0: so far away. That's Dire Straits. I'm Mike Walsh. The Netflix has had a good run of late. Kevin Hart's roast, 13.5 million viewers. And the Ronda Rousey-Gina Carano fight, 12.4 million viewers. Hey, why did my subscription just go up?
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0: Running on empty, that's Jackson Brown. I'm Mike Walsh. 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Now, I've got a life hack. 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That hurt.
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2: 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From the voices, places, and moments that shape this nation, this is a KXLY Brands America 250 moment, bringing our history to life with the Carnegie Libraries of Spokane.
3: The concept of libraries has become like second nature to us. 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
4: We have him to thank for the library systems all over the country, including here in Spokane.
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5: This is a place you could come and actually sit down with a book.
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0: David Bowie, Modern Love. I'm Mike Walsh with a knowledge dump. Do you know, okay, what's the diff? The difference between jelly, jam, and preserves. Jelly is fruit juice with gelatin, so it jiggles. Jam has bits of fruit. Preserves have chunks. And interestingly enough, jiggles, bits, and chunks are formal Food and Drug Administration terminology. And the nicknames of the HR department. Oh, look. Here comes Jiggles.
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0: Red Hot Chili Peppers, Under the Bridge. I'm Mike Walsh. So the long holiday weekend, which for some of us isn't long enough to like truly decompress. So how long does it take to for you to feel relaxed when you go on vacation? Survey says the average American, takes 2.6 days to feel relaxed on vacation. I only get 2.5.
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Will gas prices affect Memorial Day weekend traffic? I've got the numbers coming up along with Sammy Hagar and Aerosmith after Dexy's Midnight Runners.

0: Sammy Hagar, I Can't Drive, 55, and despite the gas prices, there will be a lot of driving over Memorial Day weekend. According to AAA, a record 45 million Americans are expected to travel at least 50 miles from home over the holiday, the highest number ever recorded. Of that, over 39 million expected to drive. Yeah, even with those gas prices, driving still cheaper than flying.
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0: John Mellencamp, I Need a Lover. 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

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I've got the numbers coming up, along with Johnny Hate Jazz and the Cars. But first, John, wait.

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0: Johnny Hates Jazz and Shattered Dreams. I'm Harley. 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The most important thing is any steps are better than no steps at all.
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0: Steve Miller Band and Jet Airliner. Now, Steve Miller Band made that song famous. Didn't write it, though. It was actually written by singer-songwriter Paul Pina, who was in the midst of a dispute with his record label, so his original version was not released at the time. Steve Miller heard the original, covered it, it became a huge hit, and thanks to the royalties from Steve Miller's version, Paul Pina basically lived on them for years.
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0: Foreigner and waiting for a girl like you. Well, if Memorial Day weekend travel is calling you and you're looking for a food-related vacation, well, here are the top foodie cities, according to a new study. New Orleans at number one, followed by New York, Chicago, L.A., and Charleston, South Carolina. Oh, what I wouldn't give for some gumbo or shrimp and grits right now.
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0: Bon Jovi and Raise Your Hands. And congratulations to former Bon Jovi guitarist Richie Sambora and his ex, Heather Locklear, on the wedding of their daughter, Ava. She got married recently. Richie posted some video of the reception, which included, of course, a sing-along to Living on a Prayer.
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Well, Sting says he's not leaving his fortune to his children. So I'll tell you a little bit about his kids and what they do for a living coming up. And I've got Journey after Elton John.

Let's take a little journey, shall we? On Second Thought, let's take a whole lot of journey. Any way you want it, it's the way you need it. So, how do you like your journey in the sky? Feeling the sky keeps on turning. Or maybe on a train. You took the midnight train going anywhere. Or perhaps you prefer your journey after dark. The lights go down in the city. No matter how you like your journey, you won't want to miss this expedition. The music of Journey has taken center stage, from their best ballads to their hard-driving hits. This weekend, on a loving, touching, rockin' weekend. 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

0: The police, Synchronicity 2, and police frontman Sting revealed recently that he does not plan to leave his vast fortune to his children. So let's see how his kids are doing. They can stand up on their own. Well, son Joe is, you guessed it, a musician. Daughter Fuchsia, an actress. Daughter Mickey, also an actress. Son Jake is a filmmaker. Son Elliot is a DJ, musician, and actor. And his son Giacomo is a cop. He's literally the police.
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playing one great song after another. 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

0: Leonard Skinner, what's your name? My name is Harley, and if you are not really thinking at all about the upcoming three-day weekend because you're too busy working, you might be a workaholic, but here are the signs that you are actually a workaholic. Every conversation you have is about your job. Your work family is closer to you than your real family. You think sleep is for the weak, and you brag about burning the candles at both ends, and you don't even know who you are, if not for your career. And frankly, I definitely feel that last one. I'm not even sure what my real name is.
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0: Bon Jovi, I'll be there for you. I'm Harley, and if you are able to get away for the Memorial Day weekend, good for you, but just don't call it a vacation. 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

0: Poison and nothing but a good time. Now, I'm not saying that Poison's a bunch of pretty boys necessarily, but being glamorous was certainly a huge part of their image in the 80s. And that, as it turns out, is why Slash didn't join the band when he was offered the gig in the early days. He said he played some guitar with them, then he soon realized, I'm not going to fit in with these guys. I'm a jeans and t-shirt dude. These fellows are in full makeup.
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0: That is Aerosmith. So if your boss says you have to work on Memorial Day, which is Monday, do you have to? Well, it depends on who you work for. If you're a government employee, then you got the day off. But if you're not, most situations, your employer can require that you work on Memorial Day if they really want to. I mean, a lot of places will have off, but I still think that if you serve this country in any way at all, with armed forces at all, then you should have Monday off regardless.
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0: Hey, it's Marty. Thank you so much for having us on. Here's Billy Squire.

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On Second Thought, let's take a whole lot of journey. Any way you want it, it's the way you need it. So, how do you like your journey in the sky?

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The lights go down in the city. 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The music of Journey is taken center stage, from their best ballads to their hard-driving hits. 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

0: 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Furniture, appliances, outdoor gear, some of the steepest discounts happen over Memorial Day weekend. So if you've been waiting on a sofa or a grill or a new mattress or big item, then this is the weekend to do it.
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You don't need to know all the words to sing along. 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
5: From the voices, places, and moments that shape this nation, this is a KXLY Brands America 250 moment, bringing our history to life with the Grand Coulee Dam.
9: In the 1930s, President Franklin Delano Roosevelt traveled to the construction site to see the proposal for himself. Roosevelt would eventually back construction of the dam, helping launch one of the largest public works projects in American history. Today, his statue overlooks Lake Roosevelt, the massive reservoir created behind Grand Coulee Dam. Construction began in 1933, and the scale of the project was almost unimaginable. Nearly 12 million cubic yards of concrete were eventually poured into Grand Coulee Dam.
10: That's almost enough concrete to build a sidewalk around the equator twice.
9: At the time, it was the largest concrete structure ever built.
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0: Hey, it's Marty. Thank you so much for having us on with Huey Lewis and the News.

0: 38 special, hold on loosely. So these days, we all need more joy in our lives, right? Some small things you can do to generate joy. Just step outside and feel the sun on your face. Send a quick thinking of you text to somebody. Laugh on purpose. Laughing is always good to bring you some joy.
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0: That is Aerosmith and Crazy. Last night in the NBA playoffs in the Western Conference Finals, OKC tied the series with the Spurs with a win last night. 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

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Thank you so much for having us on again today. It's Don Henley.

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0: Billy Joel. So we played a party game, Truth or Drink. It's kind of like Truth or Dare, but instead of having the option of not answering the question by completing a task, you have to down an alcoholic drink. Now, some questions you can have fun with. What's the weirdest thing you've ever done in front of a mirror? How often do you eat food when it fell on the floor? That type of stuff.
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0: That is Fog Hat and Slow Ride, something different for Memorial Day weekend. Try a Twinkie Dog. I guess it's going viral right now, like on TikTok. You take a Twinkie, cut it open, and put a hot dog in it, and then you put some chocolate sauce on top.
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0: Then there's Phil Collins. It's Marty. AirPods and headphones are great for the work environment. No need to concentrate, block out noise, but wearing them long periods of time could be harmful. We keep hearing this. Excessive headphones can affect a posture, compress nerves, reduce blood flow to the brain, and that type of stuff. So be careful.
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0: That is The Who. It's Marty. So listen, if you argue and bicker with your future husband or wife now, don't think that things will improve after getting hitched. Research shows that conflict levels don't change much over the course of marriage. So you might want to get that situated before you tie the knot.
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0: Eagles and Already Gone. So listen, going to end with this. If your husband forgets your anniversary, there's a good reason. Women's brains show greater activity in the left side, which makes them better at remembering details. Basically, women never forget. Men, on the other hand, tap into the right side, which helps them remember the gist of things, but not the details.
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0: R.E.M. Losing My Religion, Supertramp, and The Boss Dancing in the Dark, The Boss on the Road. And according to Stephen Van Zandt, receiving an increasing number of death threats during his politically charged Land of Hope and Dreams tour. This tour is a little different because of the high security. Stephen says there usually are threats, but it is definitely increasing. It's Mackenzie. 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

0: Wang Chung with Dance Hall Days on a Thursday. It's Mackenzie Memorial Day weekend. Most people off on Monday, especially if you're a government employee. The banks are closed. No mail will be delivered. 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Memorial Day weekend is when people buy big stuff like furniture, appliances, grills. 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
8: Forced from his land, he lived out his final years in Indian Canyon west of downtown Spokane. Margo Hill Ferguson is a member of Chief Gary's family and a professor at Eastern Washington University.
19: He did everything the white people wanted us to. Embrace Christianity, speak the language, be civilized, and this is how he was treated?
8: He died in 1892 with nothing to his name, but his name lives on.
19: He would be proud to know that we have young tribal members still speaking our language. We have the Spokane Language House that is teaching the stories of Spokane Gary. They are teaching our tribal history and our Salish stories and the story of the falls and how our people came to live here.
12: Hear more about Chief Spokane Gary during another KXLY Brands America 250 moment.
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0: Rod Stewart and Maggie May. Rod and his wife hanging out with Phil Collins and his wife at the King's Trust 50th anniversary party at Buckingham Palace. Jill Collins posting some pics on Instagram. Phil Collins making a rare public appearance despite facing multiple health challenges. He showed up on crutches, which maybe is what he can do for the Rock and Roll Hall of Fame induction ceremony in November.
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0: 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Yeah.

0: Cutting Crew with I Just Died in Your Arms. It's Mackenzie. Happy Thursday in theaters tomorrow. The horror flick Passenger. Check it out. A few weeks into their van life adventure, a young couple witnesses an accident that leaves the driver dead. Soon they're being pursued by a demonic stalker who's impossible to outrun and follows them wherever they go. Wow. Also in theaters tomorrow, The Mandalorian and Grogu. I feel like this is going to be the top despite the 60% Rotten Tomatoes review.
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0: Asia with Heat of the Moment, also Piano Man from Billy Joel, who has spoken out against recently announced plans to make a movie about his life. According to Variety, casting's already underway for director John Ottman's Billy and Me, which will tell the story of Billy's pre-fame career through the eyes of his former manager, Erwin Mazur. The film's producers have reportedly secured the rights to Mazur's life story, as well as some other people in the band with Billy Joel at the time. Billy is not supporting this project at all.
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0: Tom Petty and the Heartbreakers into the great wide open. Happy birthday to Heartbreaker Stan Lynch, original drummer for Tom and the Heartbreakers for 18 years until his departure in 94. Stan Lynch turning 71 today.
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0: Spin Doctors with Little Miz can't be wrong. Also, Rocket Man and Elton John. Today, 74, two would-be concert promoters were arrested by police on fraud charges in connection with selling mail order tickets for a forthcoming Elton John show. That's Elton with an E, not an O. Red flag right there. Police took away over $12,000 in checks. Also on this day, 79, Elton John started a tour of Russia when he played the first of eight concerts, making him the first Western star ever to do so. It's Mackenzie from Refresh Staples to Trusted Favorites. 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

Let's take a little journey, shall we? On Second Thought, let's take a whole lot of journey. Any way you want it, it's the way you need it. So, how do you like your journey in the sky?

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The music of Journey has taken center stage, from their best ballads to their hard-driving hits. This weekend, on a lovin', touchin', rockin' weekend, the best music ever made, 92.5.

0: Big Time and Peter Gabriel, who's in the studio for the 40th anniversary of the album So at InTheStudio.net. It's Mackenzie Math. Ooh, I'm horrible. A brainy riddle that stumped mathematicians since World War II appears to have been cracked via artificial intelligence. OpenAI says one of its AI models has solved the unit distance problem, a classic question in geometry first posed by a Hungarian mathematician in 1946. Unlike a similar claim that surfaced 7 months ago, only to fall short, this one appears to be legit. Oh, I'm so relieved.
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0: One of these nights in the Eagles on this Thursday. It's Mackenzie. My mom would not let me hang out with this guy. 70-year-old man arrested after deliberately driving his Tesla Cybertruck into a lake. He was trying to test the vehicle's wade mode, but he miscalculated the depth and the truck took in water. The guy and his two friends had to be rescued by firefighters.
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0: Southern Fried Rock 38 special, If I'd Been the One, on a Thursday. It's Mackenzie. The Thunder evened up the series, the conference finals, evened up the series against the Spurs by winning last night. Game 3 is tomorrow. Tonight you got Game 2 with the Knicks and the Cavaliers. Knicks leading that series. It's on ESPN tonight.
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0: Off of Caribou, Elton John, Don't Let the Sun Go Down on Me. 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He played the first of 8 concerts, playing at a show in Leningrad.
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0: Keep the Faith and Bon Jovi on this Thursday. John and Dorothea obviously got along and still get along. They've been married for 37 years. 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

0: Bob Seger and Against the Wind on a Thursday. As we can see, finally, SpaceX set to launch the 12th test flight of its Starship rocket tonight, featuring the next generation version 3 prototype that is larger, more powerful, and intended to demonstrate in-orbit refueling for future Moon and Mars missions. 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

0: From 1971 America, A Horse with No Name, Dewey Bunnell, just 19 at the time that he wrote that one, out of pure boredom while living in London, drawing on childhood memories of the California desert. It's Mackenzie. I am out. Have a great Thursday.
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Blue Oyster Cult and Don't Fear the Reaper. Dan here. And in a few minutes, I want to tell you about a radio station that announced something that they really shouldn't have. Has me a little concerned. Tell you about that in a few minutes. But right now, let's hear from Quiet Riot and Come On Feel the Noise.

0: Huey Lewis in the News with Heart and Soul. Now, I was reading about a radio station in England that aired something called The Death of a Monarch, about the passing of King Charles. Only problem is, King Charles did not pass away. He's still alive. Oopsie. Now that has me concerned. I work in radio. I don't want to make that mistake. I'm not going to talk about anybody dying anymore. Wait until about a week and a half after they're gone. Might have to go to their gravesite and take a picture of the headstone to verify. 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

0: Scandal with Goodbye to You. And what can you do to deal with stress better? Seems like a lot of people I know are really stressed out. Well, according to the Journal of American College Health, regularly eating breakfast, getting enough sleep, and exercising all make stress much easier to deal with. I don't know about you, I'm currently 0-3. Running in an 0-4 on dealing with stress. And thinking back to when I did do those things regularly, or when I have done those things regularly, yeah, I did feel better. So they're probably right.
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0: Don Henley with the heart of the matter. And Don Henley's band, The Eagles, returning to Sphere Las Vegas for another run of shows in the fall. They did kind of get me. I think they said it was April that they were wrapping up that run forever, but now they're going back. And they have hinted at retirement. Although, I got to be honest with you, I don't know why bands do that anyway when they talk about retirement. Because it's not like they're going to a 9-to-5 job, right? I mean, it's not like they're not going to show up and their boss is going to call them like, Henley, why aren't you at your desk? You know, they can just kind of not do it for a while and see how they feel. That's what I would do if I was in a band.
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14: Andrew Carnegie, a steel titan who became one of the richest men in history, donated $155,000 to Spokane libraries. That's nearly $6 million in today's dollars. And while none of those buildings still serve as libraries today, their legacy lives on.
15: The library was a place for connection and reading in 1906, and it's a place for connection and reading today.
14: Each Carnegie Library is now used as an office space and listed on the National Register of Historic Places. And while the books may be gone, the building still stands as a mark of some of the first spaces that made knowledge accessible to everyone.
13: Hear more about the Carnegie Libraries of Spokane all week during another KXLY Brands America 250 moment.
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ZZ Top with Sharp Dressed Man, Dan here. And in a few minutes, I want to tell you about a ridiculous amount of guacamole. Seriously, enough you could swim in. Right now, it's the Rolling Stones and Beast of Burden.

0: Cranberries and Dreams. And I was reading about a group in Mexico that created the world's largest serving of guacamole, 14,991 pounds. I love guac, but the tragedy of that is you're going to have to eat all 15,000 pounds pretty quick, or it gets that weird gray skin on top. You know what I'm talking about? 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

Hey, it's Dan. Hope you're having a great Thursday so far. And right now we're going to hear from Journey, a band on their farewell tour. They just added 40 dates to that recently, by the way. Turn into a long goodbye for Journey. Right now it's Separate Ways.

Let's take a little journey, shall we? On Second Thought, let's take a whole lot of journey. Any way you want it, it's the way you need it. So, how do you like your journey? In the sky. Feeling the sky keeps on turning. Or maybe on a train. You took the midnight train going anywhere. Or perhaps you prefer your journey after dark. The lights go down in the city. No matter how you like your journey, you won't want to miss this expedition. The music of Journey has taken center stage, from their best ballads to their hard-driving hits. This weekend on a lovin', touchin', rockin' weekend. The songs you know. 92.5 Classic Hits.

0: Van Halen with Right Now. And here we are headed into Memorial Day weekend, which is not the official start of summer. Summer officially begins on June 21st, although I think for a lot of us, it's the start of summer. In my mind, I think of it based on holidays. So for me, spring begins St. Patrick's Day, summer begins Memorial Day, fall is Labor Day, and then winter is Thanksgiving. I know that doesn't line up with the orbit of the planet or anything, but maybe the orbit of the planet should line up with me.
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0: Queen and You're My Best Friend. And this is kind of an odd pairing in my mind. Queen guitarist Brian May contributed a song for He-Man and the Masters of the Universe, which comes out, I guess, this year, this summer. He-Man reboot. I'm not really sure about the connection there, because He-Man was on when I was a little kid, and Brian May's older than I am, so I know he wasn't watching it as a small child. And also, he's an astrophysicist by trade, Brian May, so I'm pretty sure he doesn't really buy into the mythology of an alternate universe where there's a guy who has a skeleton head. Or maybe he does.
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Manfred Mann and Blinded by the Light. Dan here. And in a few minutes, we'll hear from a band that's working on their next album. I'll tell you about that in just a few. But right now, let's hear a great one from John Mellencamp, Paper and Fire.

0: Asia, and only time will tell. And NVIDIA, the computer chip giant, announced some results. I guess they're expecting to make $90 billion in revenue in the next quarter, and investors weren't all that impressed. Isn't that crazy? So $30 billion a month for the next few months, and the investors said, meh, $90 billion. It's not 100. I don't even get out of bed for less than 12 figures.
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0: Blondie with One Way or Another. And Aaron Rodgers has announced that this upcoming year in the NFL is going to be his last. So it'll be interesting to see if he gets the retirement tour treatment like NBA players do sometimes. Like, remember about a decade ago, Kobe Bryant went on his farewell tour, and every city he went to, they were giving him little presents, which I thought was very weird, because yes, thanks for the memories and all, except he was also an opposing player still that you were trying to beat. He wasn't an attendee to your Memorial Day barbecue.
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Van Halen with Jump. Dan hanging out with you. And in a few minutes, I want to tell you about a song that, well, its original creator just kind of wanted the money from. I'll explain that story in a few minutes. Right now, it's Fleetwood Mac with Rhiannon.

0: Guns N' Roses with Knocking on Heaven's Door. And Axl Rose has famously told the story of when he was covering that song, which was originally Bob Dylan, and they were set to do it. Bob Dylan approached him and asked if they had done it yet, and Axl went into this whole thing about how much they love the song and everything, and I guess Bob Dylan said to Axl, "I don't care, I just want the money." Yeah, and he said it in a more vulgar way than I can say on the air, but Bob Dylan, you read some of his stories, he's quite the character. 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

Let's take a little journey, shall we? On Second Thought, let's take a whole lot of journey. Any way you want it, it's the way you need it. So, how do you like your journey? In the sky. Feeling the sky keeps on turning. Or maybe on a train. You took the midnight train going anywhere. Or perhaps you prefer your journey after dark. The lights go down in the city. No matter how you like your journey, you won't want to miss this expedition. The music of Journey has taken center stage, from their best ballads to their hard-driving hits. This weekend, on a lovin', touchin', rockin' weekend, the best music ever made, 92.5 Classic

0: the police with spirits in the material world. And yesterday was the season finale, I guess, of Survivor 50. I've never seen more than 3 minutes of that show. Just not my thing. But something interesting happened where Jeff Probst, the host of the show, spoiled the show during the show. So I guess they had recorded bits and they had live studio bits. And during one of the live bits, he accidentally spoiled a recorded part that was coming up. So, I mean, in this age of the internet, spoilers are not that unusual, but a show spoiling itself, that is. Maybe a TV first. Congratulations to Jeff Probst.
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6: 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Banks Lake is a large reservoir that's entirely man-made. At the south end of that reservoir, the water then goes through a series of canals and ditches to irrigate nearly 700,000 acres of farmland.
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8: Hi, it's Chris Crocker in the 4 News Now First Alert Weather Center. A beautiful Thursday evening, clear skies and overnight low of 46 degrees. For Friday, mostly sunny skies with a high temperature in the mid-70s. Looks like we're going to make a run at 80 degrees on Saturday and warm and sunny Sunday.
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Foreigner with Hot Blooded, Dan here. And sometimes even kings are the victim of Mother Nature. I want to tell you about that in a few minutes. An unfortunate incident with a royal that I, believe it or not, can relate to. Something that I've also experienced. Right now, let's hear from Christopher Cross. This song is Ride Like the Wind.

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0: Billy Squier with a stroke, and King Charles of England had an unfortunate incident. He was bombed by a seagull, as in relieved upon. I've had that happen to me. The time I had it happen, I was outside and I was talking and I gestured with my hands as a good Sicilian does. 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And people were saying, oh, it's good luck. Didn't seem that lucky to me. I didn't have anything else lucky happen that day. And getting hit by flying feces, I'd say that's pretty unlucky. 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

0: St. Elmo's fire from John Parr. And the inventor of Tickle Me Elmo, speaking of Elmos, passed away at the age of 78. So a guy named Greg Hyman invented the Tickle Me Elmo doll. Now, he didn't have the idea to brand it as Elmo initially, but he's the guy who created the toy that would be a huge craze in, what was that, the late 90s? I always think it's interesting when something just takes off like that. Tickle Me Elmo 1 year was the toy that was impossible to get and sold out everywhere. I remember in the 80s, there was the Cabbage Patch craze. It's always a wild scene when that happens.
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0: Rain Day and When I Come Around. 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I was reading where the busiest times for Memorial Day travel are actually today, Thursday, 3 to 6 p.m., and tomorrow, Friday, 3 to 6 p.m. And that means there's going to be a lot of people on the roads, especially tomorrow, and a lot of them probably don't know exactly where they're going, so be careful. 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